0: Get around these Aussie tours on Triple J.
1: Did you hear? Sidefest is coming back. The beloved Perth Festival has reeled in another gorgeous lineup for November. Happening across 2 days, you can expect acts like the Tullamarines, Small Fish, Sly Withers, and heaps more to set the vibes right in time for summer. You can catch it all at the Rosemount Hotel in Boorloo, Perth on November 20 and 21.
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0: Tanmaya Navada with Triple J News. The Greens have criticised Labor's plan to clamp down on the more than 70,000 visa overstayers in Australia. The government has announced it will recruit an extra 100 compliance officers and boost detention capacity as part of its broader migration overhaul. Greens Senator David Shoebridge has hit out at the move, arguing there are more effective ways to deal with overstayers.
1: It's not putting people in prison. They're with their kids and their family. It's actually sending caseworkers in, finding out what the barriers are to removal, helping them with their financial concerns.
0: Despite recent declines, house prices still remain 50% higher than in early 2020. Adelaide Miller has the details.
2: Speaking before a parliamentary committee in Canberra this morning, RBA Governor Michelle Bullock says house prices are still significantly higher than 6 years ago. But she also says the softening has been larger than expected. That's because of monetary policy, recent tax policy changes, and the geopolitical landscape. The number of Australians in negative equity, however, remains limited.
0: Four people are being extradited from Victoria to New South Wales in connection to shootings in Sydney's south and southwest. Here's Tony Ibrahim.
3: The four people, aged from 16 to 26, are accused of travelling from Victoria to Sydney to carry out criminal contracts. Raptor Squad officers say

West Side Cowboys with Kick Stones also threw on some Sly Withers, who are gearing up to hit the road in November. Of course, all the details on that Triple J website. Got some Tyler the Creator coming at you very soon. Also going to tell you about this Friday mix right here.

That is August and Big Wet. Shut up here on Triple J. But I want you to actually do the opposite. I want you to let your voice be known on this damn text line, 0439 757 555.

so many places. Can't keep track of the days I spent on a mission. Flashing lights and paper planes, they keep us stuck in a system. We helped them build us a prison, and we pay to be living in it. I'm tearing it down in

Kicked it off with Peach PRC, King Gizzard and the Lizard Wizard in there as well, and finished it off with Georgia Smith, What Are the Odds, the title track of your feature album this week. Very, very soon, we're going to rip into a Friday mix. Jam Supernova, ripping it up right here, Hockey Dad.

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1: Hi, this is Georgia Smith, and my record, What Are the Odds, is the feature album all this week on Triple J. The song For Life is actually a personal favourite of mine, and this one is just about friends and family that really can't help themselves, and there's only so much you can do to help them, and it's kind of sad.

0: All right. Well, look, should we get into it?
1: Yeah, for sure. I just want to give a quick shout out to the East Ernest Hip Hop Showcase.
0: Okay.
1: Hayes will be performing there. He's got songs like Lately. So, yeah, definitely listen out.
0: You're trying to get some free promo, bro.
1: Oh, for sure. They're showing off the new artists. You got to check it out, honestly.
0: All right. I believe you. Well, look, thank you very much for the call, man. Have an amazing weekend.
1: You too. Thank you, brother.
0: All right, let's get into it. This is Sexy Red. Hang with a Bad B. Language warning for this.

have trouble sleeping. Battling demons, wondering what's the thing that keeps me breathing. Is it money, fame, or neither? I've been thinking about the places that I frequent, all the people that I see.

Wagwan, wagwan. Yes, you are in the mix with Shoutout. Just playing bangers on bangers on bangers. Yeah, just, yeah, powering through a whole bunch of, like, speed garagey things. If you like what you heard, you can listen back to the show on the Triple J website or the Triple J app. Find it all there.

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1: Georgia Smith is back with her third studio album, What Are The Odds? 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

0: we have a national emergency. No one is wearing condoms anymore and STIs are on the rise.
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big club mixes to get down to on your Saturday night, then look no further. My name's Kaylin Crabb, and I've got a stacked lineup of guest DJs joining me tonight on Mix Up, including our resident DJ Kasimba, who's going back to back with their bestie Tanika for a very special set. London's Paul Super is phoning in ahead of his upcoming Aussie tour. And Amsterdam's Tweener is bringing the bounce. I promise it is going to be massive, and I'll catch it on the dance floor for Mix Up tonight from 10 right here on Triple J.